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1: But I don't understand why. See, it's burning me to hold on to this. I know this is something I gotta do, but that don't mean I want to. What I'm trying to say is that

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1: Dad, why are you poorly again?
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1: Here's Alex, pedalling off to work. And here's Nikki, driving off for a morning coffee. You know the drill, Nikki. 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Whoever you meet, travel like you know them. 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
2: 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Click your seatbelt, because you're twice as likely to be killed or seriously injured if you don't think.
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Rewind. When the crowd say ball, ball, ball. 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

0: This is Switch. Drugs stay in your system longer than you think. So you could fail a police drug test days later.
1: Drug test positive.
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1: 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Know the HGV zones. National Highways.
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0: Started with Lady Gaga, then The Edge of Glory. Nine minutes past seven then. And it's quite a bright one. And nowhere near as hot. So, yeah, I think we're putting ourselves in a good mood this week. We're into the knockout stages now at the World Cup. You know what they said? That it's really going to start getting exciting now, because it's knockout football at the World Cup. And then that was obviously proven last night with the thrill ride that was South Africa versus Canada. I know. It will get better, though.
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1: New from Madonna and Sabrina Carpenter. It's called Bring Your Love. Switch Radio Breakfast, Monday morning. The Channel 4 news music in the background tells us that it's time for a look at the front pages of the papers. Very Andy Burnham heavy this morning, because he will put devolution at the heart of his 10-year plan for Labour in a speech today, writes the Daily Mail. It adds that the MP, who's currently set to become the next Prime Minister, is plotting a tax raid on middle-class Southerners. The paper pictures Emma Raducanu as well, who has announced her withdrawal from Wimbledon after developing a stress fracture. The Times reports on the speech by Andy Burnham today, in which the newly elected MP will set out a vision for Britain as he closes in on the top job. The former Greater Manchester Mayor is expected to outline the biggest transfer of power out of Whitehall in modern times. The Princess of Wales is pictured in the Daily Mirror at the summit of Ben Nevis after completing the Three Peaks Challenge for charity. Kate climbed the highest mountains in Scotland, England and Wales within 24 hours, starting on Saturday evening. The Daily Express leads with a story about an employment tribunal which found a group of nurses had been harassed. It says that County Durham and Darlington NHS Foundation Trust could be liable for up to £1.25 million after requiring the nurses to share a changing room with a transgender woman. The Princess of Wales is pictured as the she scales Britain's highest peaks to raise money for cancer charity. England's next match against DR Congo in the last 32 of the World Cup features on the front of the Daily Star. The paper is inspired by the lyrics from the Black Lace track Do the Conga for its headline. Right. The Financial Times looks ahead to Andy Burnham's speech today, in which he plans to set out his ambitions. The MP, who is on course to be the next Prime Minister, will confirm plans to drive devolution and economic growth. England's next World Cup match against DR Congo is the focus of the Sun's front page. It refers to Jude Bellingham, who scored in England's 2-0 win against Panama. The paper also previews Andy Burnham's speech today, in which the Prime Minister in waiting will pledge to transform Britain. The I paper previews Andy Burnham's speech. The Labour MP is the front runner to replace Keir Starmer. It says that his policy announcements will include moving power away from Whitehall to regions and local communities. The Guardian writes that its analysis of government spending reveals the extent of private equity stake in Britain's public services. The newspaper says one in every £11 spent on contractors in the UK went to private equity-controlled companies last year. The government's long-awaited defence investment plan is the lead for the Metro. The paper forecasts that the announcement on military spending later this week will scale back replacements to the Royal Navy ageing fleet in favour of drones and modernising the UK armed forces. And more on the Daily Telegraph as well, Andy Burnham's speech. And those are the front page of the papers this Monday morning here on Switch Radio.
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0: Made for Birmingham, it's the award-winning Switch Radio, having a bun theme on a Monday morning. Garbage, the world is not enough. It's nearly 21 minutes past 7 on this Monday morning. If you're waking up on this more comfortable Monday morning and it's your birthday today, we're going to find out which famous people you share your big day with later on in this hour. We've got three brilliant Midlands Music Guarantee tracks to play for you, three visits to the Midlands magazine. We've got the shout-out to our early workers. We've got showbiz news as well.
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4: There are two types of drive you can have on the motorway. 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
5: Or one that feels
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0: Switch Radio Breakfast here on this Monday morning. Hope all is well with you. Mention we've got a mathematical twiddle coming later on this morning because it's Monday morning and that's the law. Well, we need to give you the answer to Friday's twiddle, don't we? Yes, Carlos was out walking one day. He met his father-in-law's only daughter's mother-in-law. So what did Carlos call her? So Carlos was out walking. He met his father-in-law's only daughter's mother-in-law. What did he call her? Well done to you if you got this right. Carlos, in meeting his father-in-law's only daughter's mother-in-law, said, "Hi, Mum."
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0: 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It's time for our first Midlands Music Guarantee track of the day. 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

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Overpass and the Other Side of Midnight. Another one for you on the way in about an hour's time. 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

0: 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It's the award-winning Switch Radio. That is new from Maisie Peters, and it's called Questions. Monday morning with me, Ben Ellis. 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

0: Mariah Carey from the 90s, it's Dream Lover. Monday, 29th of June, 2026. If it is your birthday today, then this is who you share your big day with. Colin Hay, the Australian musician and actor, born on this day in 1953. That would make him 73 years old today. Came to prominence as the lead vocalists of Men at Work, with The Land Down Under, of course. It's been frequently used by actor-director Zach Braff in his work, which helped a career rebirth in the mid-noughties as well. Zach Braff was JD in Scrubs, wasn't he? That's right. But yeah, when you come from a land down under. Great record, that. Great pop record. Amanda Donahoe, the actress, of course. She was in L.A. Law, and that film with Oliver Reed when they were stuck on a desert island. I don't know what that was, but yeah. She's 64 today. Catherine Jenkins is 46, of course, the Welsh classical crossover singer. It's Troy Deeney's birthday today, one of our own here in Birmingham. Lives in America now, working in football, and so he's out there for the World Cup and doing some punditry as well. Born on this day, 1988. That will make Troy 38 years old today. Marcus Waring, the head judge on MasterChef The Professionals, used to work for Gordon Ramsay as well. He is 56 today. Eberechi Eze, part of the England squad, out there in America, trying to bring the World Cup home. I'm not going to say it's coming home, because that's ridiculous. People who say it's coming home, thinking that means England win, out of their tree. It's got nothing to do with that at all. But anyway, Eberechi Eze is 28 years old today. George Sampson, the street dancer. Remember him? He did the... what was it? The Singing in the Rain dance. That's right. Oh, yeah, he's 33 years old today. Well, time does move on. And, that's a pretty good list this morning. I think you will agree. If it is your birthday today, make sure you have a brilliant day.
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0: 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It's the award-winning Switch Radio, The Wanted, and Lose My Mind. We also had Kasabian and Great Pretender before that Monday morning. Now, we always try and update you with the charts first thing on a Monday morning. Incredibly, and I mean incredibly, Sam Fender and Olivia Dean have gone back to number one for the third time this year with Rein Me In.
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0: I know, it's amazing. But the football songs, they're not showing up anywhere. England need to start playing well for that to happen, I think.
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0: Coldplay, every teardrop is a waterfall. It's 8 minutes past eight then, Monday morning. Hope all is well with you. As we know, it's cooled down. Birmingham Live say another heat wave is coming, but they're behind a paywall now. So if you see a story on social media and you click the link, you'll be prompted to pay a subscription to read their stories, which is quite frankly garbage, but there we are. At least you know you've got a school run today. No speculation on that kind of thing, is there really?
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Switch Radio Breakfast, Monday morning with me, Ben Ellis. It is time at 11 minutes past 8 to salute the hearty stock, the core of Britain, the backbone of this nation. We are talking about our early workers. We're talking about anybody who gets up ridiculously early, first thing in the morning, and goes to work for a living, maybe voluntarily, maybe vocationally, for the love of the job. Yes, why not? And it's a lovely morning. First thing, I say it's not as hot. It's not as hot as it has been as of late. Still going to be very pleasant. So if you're off out early to work this morning, yeah, I think you're in a good place. I think you're doing all right. So whatever you're doing, whatever sector of work you are discharging your functions, shall we say, maybe retail, catering, hospitality, working on the roads, doing deliveries, getting ready for the day in the office. Some people start their day very early in the office, getting in like 6 o'clock so they can finish at 2 if they've got like flexible hours, which is perfectly fine. Yes, anybody who is up out and about making a contribution. Early workers in Birmingham, the Black Country, and Solihull, we salute you and thank you.

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Made for Birmingham, the award-winning Switch Radio with Pink, and Please Don't Leave Me at 17 minutes past 8 Monday morning. So it's the final day of the third test between England and New Zealand at Trent Bridge in Nottingham today, and the big announcement that came during the play yesterday, that England captain Ben Stokes has announced his retirement from all international cricket.

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8:23, time for some local news headlines. A woman's body has been recovered from Swan Pool in Samwell Valley Country Park in West Bromwich. The 55-year-old went missing in the water on Saturday afternoon. Her death is not being treated as suspicious. Elsewhere, Birmingham Selly Oak MP Al Carnes hasn't ruled out a Labour leadership bid, saying he'll wait to hear Andy Burnham's economic vision before deciding. And healthcare upgrades across Birmingham and the Black Country will deliver 380,000 extra GP appointments yearly, with 95 new consulting rooms created to improve local care.

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They're doing a big celebration for its ocean colour scene with 100 Mile High City. Reminds me of the opening to Lock, Stock and Two Smoking Barrels, actually. Great stuff. Another one for you on the way in about an hour's time from any era, genre or style of music. 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

0: Aristan, Honey, I Lied to You. Quarter to nine, Monday morning, Switch Radio Breakfast. Should we do some showbiz news? Yeah, sounds like a plan. Hollywood actress Courtney Cox has reportedly split from Snow Patrol star Johnny McDade after more than 13 years together. The couple are said to have quietly separated late last year. Reports suggest the breakup was amicable, with friends saying they remain close and continue to care deeply for one another. Cox and McDade first met in 2013 and became engaged following the following year before calling off the engagement in 2015. They later reunited but never married. Former Bond girl Jane Seymour has revealed she suffered a serious injury while filming the second series of Netflix hit Wednesday. The actress says she tore her hamstring during production, describing it as a really nasty injury which left her needing hospital treatment. Despite the setback, Seymour says she's recovered and is looking forward to fans seeing the new series. And Madonna has admitted she was once jealous of fellow pop icon Kylie Minogue. During a special interview with Graham Norton, the Queen of Pop says she admired Kylie's effortless charm and the affection she received from fans. The pair have since become friends. They've even filmed a comedy sketch together for a BBC special, with reports suggesting they may also be discussing recording music together in the future. And also, you'll like this. Well, you might like this. Madonna is convinced that she's headed to Glastonbury. She's going to headline Glastonbury after a cryptic interview comment. So she dropped the hint during that chat with Graham Norton, which offered fans behind the scenes look at life, and prepares to release a long-awaited new album, Confessions 2. She was discussing her plans to tour for Confessions 2. She said, "I think I'll do promo tours for a while and then in the summertime something bigger," before trailing off with a secretive smirk. So read that as you will. Is she going to be headlining Glastonbury? We'll have to wait and see.
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News at 9 is on the way next. Into the final hour we go. Twiddle for Monday, math style, of course. 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

0: It's a flock of seagulls. I ran. You know, I think a lot of us would have found our hair just going that way, like we were in flock of seagulls, just the day crazy the weather was. Like you're sweating on your head and you rub your hands through your hair and you end up looking like flock of seagulls. So there we are, 8 minutes past nine, Monday morning. Still got plenty to come here on Switch Radio Breakfast, Midlands Music Guarantee Track number 3, the Midlands Magazine. 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Still to come.
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The 2025 Community Radio Award-winning Presenter of the Year is playing your Monday morning tunes. 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

0: Hey from Birmingham, it's the award-winning Switch Radio with Simple Minds and Traffic at 20 past nine here on this Monday morning. So as we were saying, Andrew Richards in for Stephen Higgs, part of the Switch Radio All-Stars 107 Point Drive at 5 will get you home to your Monday evening. Then the brilliant award-winning Unplugged with Ashley is here at 7 o'clock tonight. Secondhand Songs with Al at 8. The Country Show, as always, with Josh at 9. And Paul Grobe with the Soul Stew, 10 o'clock tonight, takes us into Tuesday.
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0: But get ready, Birmingham. It is the law. First thing on a Monday morning, you do maths. And we have got InVision on Twitter and TikTok. A Monday morning mathematical twiddle coming next.
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0: Switch Radio Breakfast here on this Monday morning. How are you, Birmingham? How was your weekend? Have you cooled down now? Yes. It's nice enough out, isn't it? Yeah, it's going to be a pleasant enough day, but more bearable in terms of the temperature. Something which many of us probably found unbearable during our school days was first thing on a Monday morning having to do maths. It's kind of like the law. And that's what we do every Monday morning here on Switch. Envision on Twitter and TikTok a mathematical twiddle for Monday. Listen very carefully, Birmingham. There is a 900 milliliter water in a jug, and each cup can only hold 100 milliliters. How many cups would you need to pour out all the water equally, filling only 75% of each cup? Wow, that's a stinker, isn't it? So you got a 900 milliliter water in a jug, and each cup can only hold 100 milliliters. How many cups would you need to pour out all the water equally, filling only 75% of each cup? At Switch underscore radio on Instagram and or Twitter. There's Facebook too. You can WhatsApp me. You can Facebook message me. You can tweet me at BenEllis1982. It's also my Instagram address. And don't forget TikTok, Ben.Ellis424. Ben.Ellis424. You've got all day to try and figure this out, Birmingham. We'll give you the answer on the show tomorrow morning. And as we always say, the very best of luck to you.
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Sounds great on a Monday morning, doesn't it? No doubt about it. The superstar that is Priyamathuru, the multi-award winner, will have the next one for you at around 10:30 this morning, and then throughout the day as well, from any era, genre, or style of music, your music too, if you use the Switch Radio Uploader. 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

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So into the knockout phase of the World Cup now, the last 32. We know that Canada are already through, having beaten South Africa in a classic last night. But Brazil against Japan, 6 o'clock tonight, that could be tasty. And Germany against Paraguay, that kicks off at 9:30. Wednesday for England, 5 o'clock.

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0: Okay, just about it from me, Ben Ellis. Thanks very much for being a part of it. We'll do it all again tomorrow morning, bright and early, from 7 o'clock. But this is your lineup for Monday on the best community radio station in the business, Paul Gray with the Soul Stew. 10 o'clock tonight takes us into Tuesday. Monday night is Country Night, as always, with Josh at 9. We've got Secondhand Songs with Al at 8. The Brilliant Unplugged, the award-winning Unplugged, with Ashley at 7. Andrew Richards, part of the Switch Radio All-Stars, in for Stephen Higgs, 107 Point Drive, at 5 o'clock today. Andy Noakes will get you through your Monday afternoon from 2 o'clock. You can spend your lunchtime with Patrick Lay from noon. But up next, it is the five-time Community Radio Award-winning superstar. That is Prima Taru. Have a great day. Talk to you tomorrow. Take us out, Mum.
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Baddest of All of Them by Eliza Rose. This song gives me pure summer vibes. You heard Craig David before that would fill me in. I've got the tracks for you this Monday morning. I think we all need a bit of a cool down as well after last week, right? Gosh, that was hot. But listen.

whole hours. I've got so much coming up on the show. Music on the way by Niall Horan, Paul McCartney, and Maroon 5. I mean, we do a variety here at Switch Radio. I've also got the Midlands Music Guarantee, where we support our local artists from across the West Midlands, of course. And I'd love to know what you were up to over the weekend. Hopefully you've had more better sleeps, right? Because last week I struggled so much. I don't know about you. I'm enjoying the cooler nights.

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0: Pixie Lart It's All About Tonight on Switch Radio, made for Birmingham. My name is Priya. How are we feeling this Monday morning? I hope we're good. And we've got all the great energy that you need. In the next hour, I have got music by Labrick. I've got some Perry, Sabrina Carpenter, Lewis Capaldi. I am bringing all the tunes. I've also got the Monday morning anthem. Just in case you're not feeling it, I've got that track that's going to give you a boost. Do let me know what you've been up to this morning. Are you at work? Are you having a lie-in? You got a day off? Let me know.
1: I honey bring it, toast to my. 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

0: Molly.
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0: 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Are you at work? Are you lucky and you've had a day off? Maybe you're coming back from a night shift. Either way, it is me and you for one more hour. I've got music coming up by Lewis Capaldi, you've got some Sia, Joel Corry to spin you as well. Also, the Monday morning anthem, that track that's going to give you that energy boost. Because I understand, it's Monday, all right? Like, you know, weekend's gone too quick yet again, and we're back. And it's like July in a couple of days as well. Time is just going too quick. So I've got the track that's going to get you feeling good, energized, ready to conquer the week that's coming up. But first, Sabrina Carpenter, this

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This is What You Came For. That was your Monday morning anthem. Hope that gave you a lovely boost. And we are coming towards the end of the show. You've been with me, Priya Matharu. Coming up to midday, make sure you keep it switched. Have an amazing Monday, and I'll see you next week. This is Miley Cyrus with End of the World.

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0: 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This

Little Samba starting us off on this Monday lunchtime with Homewrecker. Well, good afternoon, everyone. Patrick Leigh here with you, Tour 2 on Switch Radio, made for Birmingham. Hope you're keeping well out there. And can you believe we're nearly halfway through the year now, aren't we? Hasn't it gone quick, eh? But I suppose we say that every year, perhaps. Well, coming up for you then over the next 2 hours, I've got more awesome music like that from across the decades. And, of course, the Midlands Music Guarantee and Midlands Magazine in each hour. And up next for you then, from back in 2012, here's Flo Rida with Good Feeling.

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Taking us back to 1987 there, and from their debut album, Keep Your Distance. That was Curiosity Killed the Cat with Misfit. Well, welcome back, everyone. Patrick Lay here with Utah 2 on Switch Radio Made for Birmingham. We're coming up for you in a few minutes' time is a great dance track by Agnes from back in 2009. And then, of course, this hour's Midlands Music Guarantee. But before that is Dan and Shay and Justin Bieber with 10,000 Hours.

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2: 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And, of course, from Chris Evans's TFI Friday. Here's a Riverboat song.

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1: That was Tom Grennan with Don't Break the Heart. Well, coming up for you shortly is this hour's Midlands Magazine. But before that, and taken from this year's Devil's Wear Prada 2 soundtrack, it's Sienna Spyro with Material Lover.

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That was Mika with Immortal Love. And before that were Kylie Minogue and Gloria Gaynor with Can't Stop Writing Songs About You. Well, welcome back, everyone. Patrick Leigh here with Utah 2 on Switch Radio made for Birmingham. Coming up next for you then is this great memory from back in summer 98. Here's Ultra.

That was Stella Lefty with Boston. And taking us through to 1 o'clock now are Sigala and Becky Hill with Wish You Well. Back with you again after the news and weather on the hour.

Ah, great track there from her 21 album. That was Adele with Rolling in the Deep. Well, welcome back, everyone. Patrick Leigh here with Utah 2 on 107.5 FM DAB and online, bringing you more awesome music from across the decades, as well as the MMG and Midlands magazine from this hour. And Neo is up next for you with Up, Out and Gone. I need

That was Stephen Sanchez with Chuck the Money. Well, coming up next for you then is a track which always takes me back to the baking hot summer of 95. Well, quite a talking point, of course, given the unbelievable heat we've had in the past week. Here's Michelle Gale with Happy Just to Be With You.

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That's Meghan Trainor with Make You Look. And before that were the Rolling Stones with In the Stars. Well, in a few minutes' time, I've got this hour's MMG for you. But before that, and taking us back to 2011, here's Olly Murs with Dance With Me Tonight.

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That was a script with their new single, Man in the Arena. Well, in a few minutes' time is this hour's Midlands Magazine, but before that is an 80s track and a half, which you might just recognise by Sister Sledge, which topped the UK charts for 4 weeks, this exact time back in summer 85.

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Taking us back to 2002 there, that was Missy Elliott with For My People. And before that, from 2011, were Maroon 5 and Christina Aguilera with Moves Like Jagger. Well, welcome back, everyone. Patrick here with you, Tour 2 on Switch Radio Made for Birmingham, where George Ezra is up next for you with Don't Matter Now.

Wow, where it all started for Ella Henderson with her debut single Ghost, which topped the UK charts exactly 12 years ago. And from her debut album Chapter One. Well, that's almost it for me on this Monday lunchtime and for Mondays, as my weekday show is moving across to Fridays on Switch Radio from 1 to 3pm. So I'm next on air for you in the afternoon anyway, on Friday the 10th of July. My 90s Dance Rewind show does continue though, my usual time of 7pm on Sunday evenings, including of course this Sunday coming. Stay tuned to Andy Noakes after the news and weather on the hour as we play out now of this absolute classic by Coldplay from back in 2003. Enjoy your afternoons, back with you on Sunday evening at 7.

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3: 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You're with Switch Radio, made for Birmingham. Hello to you. This is Andy Noakes welcoming you to today's afternoon show. And you've got my company until 5:00 today. Playing Bella Kay just now with her latest song, Stop. And to get the show underway was My Favourite Game by the Cardigans. Thanks to Patrick Lay for the last couple of hours, by the way. In my show today, I have for you every hour on the half hour, starting at 2:30, a local artist as part of our Midlands Music Guarantee. And also, I'll be delving into our Midlands magazine, get the words out, every so often to look for interesting local events. That's in around 1/2 an hour's time. Here's you two now, though.

0: That was JP Cooper playing on Switch and Standby for Songs Very Soon from Christian Leontiou and Asake with DJ Snake next.
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2: You're both on the same road. Same tarmac, same rules. Just a different number of wheels. Motorbikes aren't in your way. 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So use your mirrors. 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Because when we look out for each other, everyone gets where they're going safely. Motorbike safety. It's on all of us. National Highways.
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That's what it's called. It's one of those songs, isn't it, that you hear on the radio occasionally. You may not necessarily remember who it's by, so I'll tell you. Christian Liomtiu, that is the chap who sang that. And I also played you Worship by Asake and DJ Snake as well. It's Andy Noakes taking you through till 5 o'clock on today's afternoon show here on Switch Radio, made for Birmingham. And because it is fast approaching 2:30, I have a local artist lined up and ready to go for you on our Midlands Music Guarantee feature. That is mere minutes away, but before we get there, I've got time to play you Katie B with

0: I make it 2:30 now, so without any further ado here on Switch, let's get that local artist on for you. And this time it's the turn of a band from Coventry. It's the Primitives with their biggest hit, Crash.
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What a great track that is. Crash from the Primitives here on Switch Radio, made for Birmingham. That was your Midlands Music Guarantee song for this hour of the show. It will, of course, have another one for you at around 3:30. But after the next couple of tunes, I'll be delving into the Midlands Magazine, full of local events and activities, to find out something interesting that's going on that you might want to join in. That is after some 80s Bowie. And this one, a recent track from Jeremy Loops. This is Better Together on Switch.

0: It's David Bowie in collaboration with the Pat Metheny Group. They get an official credit on that one, you know. This is Not America here on Switch. And standing by soon, there are songs ready to go from Dua Lipa and the Kid Leroi. But with the time now at around 2:40, let's have a look and see what's going on around us.
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It's Dua Lipa, IDGAF on Switch, and before that, The Kid Laroi and Back When You Were Mine. Well, I don't know about you, but I'm glad the heatwave is over. I was really struggling last week in the 30-odd degree heat. I went to watch the Women's T20 cricket at Bristol as well last Tuesday, and that was just unbearable, to be honest. Great fun going, though. Great matches as well, but yeah, I felt like I was being barbecued, basically. I've only just about recovered from it, I think. Anyway, that's enough about that. So we may even get some rain tomorrow, indeed. Weather update coming up a bit later on. But this is Rag & Bone Man and Pink now.

That was Rudimental and Ed Sheeran playing here on Switch Radio, made for Birmingham this Monday afternoon. It's Andy Noakes taking you through till 5 on today's show, so plenty more still to come with me, including in the next hour of the show, another local artist, of course, at around 3:30 with our Midlands Music Guarantee. More from our Midlands magazine, full of things going on locally as well. But we are standing by for the latest news and weather updates, and they are on the way after Celeste here and Stop This Flame.

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1: No matter what, you got

That's Lady Gaga with Doechii and Runway, and you also heard Taylor Swift, and I Can Do It with A Broken Heart. Hello, good afternoon to you. This is Andy Noakes with your afternoon show today until 5 o'clock here on Switch Radio, made for Birmingham, and I've got loads of great stuff lined up for you, including a local artist guaranteed at 3:30 with, funnily enough, our Midlands Music Guarantee, and also in around half an hour I'll be delving into our virtual Midlands magazine full of interesting local events, and of course the top tunes continue all the way through the afternoon, as you would expect with us here on Switch. Here's another one then. This is Love and Love You Like That.

0: That is Illenium with Ellie Goulding and Don't Want Your Love here on Switch. And of course, collaboration songs are everywhere, so much so that I've got a couple more of them coming up for you very soon. Tyler with Zara Larsson and Jax Jones and Ray are on the way next.
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1: This is Switch.

That was Tyler and Zara Larsson. She did it again. And also you heard Jax Jones and Ray with You Don't Know Me here on Switch Radio, made for Birmingham this Monday afternoon. It's Andy Noakes taking you through until 5 o'clock today. And coming up very soon, I have a local artist for you. It's Midlands Music Guarantee Time just around the corner. But I've got time to play you this one first. He has a new single out, I believe. I'm sure I heard it somewhere at the weekend. But this is one of his very first big hits. It's Sam Smith, and I'm Not the Only One.

0: it's 3:30 now on a Monday afternoon. Time to get a local artist some airplay then. And this one is brand new. We only received this one recently, so it's hot off the press, so to speak. It's Jack Goodall, and the track is called In the Machine.
1: 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This

Jack Goodall and In the Machine playing here on Switch Radio, made for Birmingham. That was your Midlands Music Guarantee song for this hour of the show. There's another one coming up at around 4:30. But before that, in fact, after the next couple of tunes, I'll be delving into our Midlands magazine and telling you all about something that is going on locally. Right now, though, let me play you this one, Ariana Grande's latest, Hate That I Made You Love Me.

0: An absolute classic, of course. Sinead O'Connor and Nothing Compares to You here on Switch. The time now is exactly 20:04. On the way, I have tunes to play you from years and years and Sabrina Carpenter, but right now, let's do this.
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One of their lesser heard songs these days, I would say, but certainly a very good one. That was Years and Years playing on Switch with Desire. And before that, Espresso from Sabrina Carpenter. Well, I think I can squeeze in three more before our next news and weather update. So let's play this one. Another one that falls into the lesser heard category, I would say. From 1991, this is REM and Near Wild Heaven.

That's Narada with Divine Emotions here on Switch Radio, made for Birmingham this Monday afternoon. It's Andy Noakes taking you through till 5. Still to come with me, one more local artist as part of our Midlands Music Guarantee, more from our Midlands magazine and loads of top tunes, of course. But it's the news and weather updates on the way next after Rihanna with SOS.

That's brand new from Bryan Adams, Roll With The Punches, and also you heard Adele and Send My Love To Your New Lover. Hello to you. It is Monday afternoon. It is currently 4:10, and this is Andy Noakes with your afternoon show into the final hour now, with a local artist coming up at around 4:30 as part of our Midlands Music Guarantee. And also I'll be telling you something more from our Midlands magazine in around half an hour's time. I'll also run you through the Monday lineup here on Switch. But here are Björk and David Arnold now with Play Dead.

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2: Nice parking, Sam. And here comes Tanya on a bike, off to French class.
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3: Van 5 minutes.
2: 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Sorry. 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

It's the latest tune from Robin that is blowing my mind here on Switch. And I know someone actually who went to see her in concert. She was mainly drawn along by her daughter, who was the real fan. But both of them said that it was a really good night out, and she was quite spectacular, apparently, so comes highly recommended. And before Robin, it was James Arthur and Say You Won't Let Go. We are fast approaching 4:30, so I have a local artist primed and ready to go for you as part of our Midlands Music Guarantee. That's after this one from One Giant Leap with Robbie Williams and Maxi Jazz from Faithless. This is My Culture.

0: It is almost 4:30 now, Monday afternoon. You're with Switch Radio, made for Birmingham, and it's Andy Noakes looking after things for you until 5 o'clock. But we've reached that time where we give a local artist some airplay. So let me put this one on for you then, from 96, if I recall correctly, Ocean Colour Scene with The Circle.
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It's The Circle here on Switch. My final Midlands Music Guarantee song for you, but there will be another one coming up on 107 Point Drive at around 5:30. Usually it'd be Stephen Higgs playing it for you, but he is still off on his holidays. I'll tell you exactly who is sitting in the seat instead of him a little bit later on, but I'll be turning my attention to the Midlands Magazine after the next couple of tracks. Lewis Capaldi on the way. After this, the latest from Charlie XCX SS26.

0: That's Lewis Capaldi here on Switch. It's exactly 20 to 5 now. On the way soon, I've got songs for you from Miley Cyrus and Eliza Rose. But for the final time with me today, let's have a look at what's going on locally again.
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Flowers from Miley Cyrus, and before that, Eliza Rose with Morning Light. It's Andy with you, but only till five. I will be handing over the reins to a special guest in for Stephen Higgs today on 107 Point Drive. It'll be Andrew Richards. He's followed by Ashley with her Unplugged show at seven. Then at eight, Al Galpin with Secondhand Songs. It's the country show by Josh Samuels and his Fair Hand between nine and ten. And then we finish off on Monday, as we always do here on Switch, with Paul Gray's Soul Stew between 10 and midnight. Three more songs from me before I disappear. This one comes from ABBA. It's One of Us.

It's Ollie Mers here on Switch Radio, made for Birmingham, and that just about does it from me, Andy Noakes. Thanks as ever for listening. I'll be back on Thursday, sitting in for Stephen Higgs on 107 Point Drive between 5 and 7 with a little Switchback extra for you. And the real deal, Switchback itself, is with me this Sunday between 5 and 7 in the evening. I will be counting down a classic chart from this week in history for you, and I can tell you it comes from the 90s, so I will leave you with a song from the 90s. It's Delamitri and Nothing Ever Happens. Enjoy the rest of your day, and don't forget, Andrew Richards with 107 Point Drive is next.

0: From the Sky News Centre at 5, Andy Burnham's confirmed there'll be a Prime Minister's office in Manchester if he takes over.
1: It will only be based here. The job of Number 10 North will be to make power flow into the Midlands, into the southwest, into the east of England, as much as into the northeast. Number 10 North will be the nerve centre of a rewired Britain.
0: He wants to move power out of Whitehall to let regions control essential utilities, transport and housing. Tory leader Kemi Badenoch warning the UK faces a summer of chaos. A teenager has been sentenced to 47 months in a young offender institution over explosives and terrorism offences. 18-year-old Jagger Strang threatened to kill fellow students at Stafford College and set off a bomb there. A close aide to former Prime Minister Rishi Sunak has pleaded guilty to gambling on when the 2024 general election would be held. 41-year-old Craig Williams will be sentenced at a later date. Actress Dame Penelope Keith, best known for starring in The Good Life and To the Manor Born, has died. She was 86. New Manchester City boss Enzo Maresca says the size of the Premier League club is the main reason for accepting the position. The Italians agreed a three-year contract. Speaking to the club's media, he says he's looking forward to the challenge.
2: It's exciting because the target is to continue or to carry on the last decade or the last years that everything was very, very nice.
0: Maresca's apologised to Chelsea for leaving midway through last season and will pay compensation. It's been a bad day for the Brits on day one at Wimbledon. Cameron Norrie's just crashed out in five sets against Michael Zheng. And Ben Stokes' final cricket match for England has ended in a heavy defeat. They lost by 160 runs to New Zealand in the deciding test at Trent Bridge to go down 2-1 in the series. And that's the latest. I'm Amante Falkenstein.
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4: Cloudy skies are overhead across Birmingham right now, around 20 degrees with only a small chance of rain. That cloudiness will stay with us into the evening, remaining mostly cloudy and fairly mild with highs near 21 degrees. Later tonight, the cloud cover continues, the slight risk of rain remaining low as temperatures ease to around 18 degrees into the early hours. Heading into tomorrow, it looks largely cloudy again, keeping a similar mild feel through the morning.
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Hello, Birmingham. How are you? Welcome to 107 Point Drive for Monday, the 29th of June. I'm Andy Richards, and I'll be with you for the next couple of hours. It's my final week covering Stephen Higgs, who's off on one of his, what the tax office calls, many, many suspicious holidays. Coming up this evening, we'll be doing some of the usual Stephen Higgs things. We'll have another edition of Joke du Jour, which will give you a chance to write your own joke to take into the office tomorrow, or you can take it home to the kids tonight. Plus, we'll be celebrating a local artist as part of the Midlands Music Guarantee, and we'll celebrate an event right here in the Midlands with the Midlands Magazine. Plus, if you love great music from the 80s, around about 6:30, I'll give a selection of tunes from my show, Alternative 80s, which usually goes out on a Saturday between 6 and 7. So there'll be a little bit of a retro fix for all you fans of the 80s then. But whether you head in home from work right now, or you're just tuning in from home this evening, thanks for joining me. Let's get this Monday going. And Birmingham, let's get you home.

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You're listening to 107 Point Drive, and very, very soon we'll be celebrating a local musician as part of the Midlands Music Guarantee. That'll come up around about 5:30. Plus, we'll be highlighting a local event as part of the Midlands Magazine. But right now, just before the break, here's a tune from Oasis.

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2: There are two types of drive you can have on the motorway. One that feels like this. Or one that feels... like this. The difference is just a few little changes. Like giving more space to the car in front, or not hogging the middle lane. Because being a little more considerate on the road actually reduces congestion and collisions, which transforms everyone's journey. So we all feel a little less, and a lot more, national highways.
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Celebrating a local artist as part of the Midlands Music Guarantee. That was Release from Ruth Harris. A fabulous little tune. And if you want to catch up with her, you can find her on Instagram at Ruth_A_Harris. And right now, here on tonight's 107-point drive, it's coming up to 5:25. And a track from Gracie Abrams.

0: Absolutely love that. That was Pulp and Spike Island. We saw them, was it last year? They played in Birmingham as part of the tour. Hopefully, fingers crossed, they'll be playing another tour sometime soon, because that was an absolutely fantastic night. But right now, here on 107 Point Drive, is coming up to 25 to 6, and it's time for the Midlands Magazine.
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6: Oh. Animals can't speak to drivers. But if they could, they would be asking us, telling us by the sounds of it, to put our litter and fruit waste in the bin. Because roadside litter kills an estimated 3 million animals every year. No wonder they sound miffed. So let's lend them a paw. Let's take our rubbish with us and bin it properly. National Highways. And what's that? They said thanks very much.
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0: Stephen Higgs presents Joke du Jour.
1: The news will be with us very shortly, but before the break, it's time for today's Joke du Jour. I'm going to give you the setup to the joke right now, and then after the news at 6, I'll give you the punchline, which gives you the time in between to try and write your very own version of the joke. So this is the setup to today's Joke du Jour. I used to have a job crushing cans of Coke and Pepsi. That setup once again. I once had a job crushing cans of Coke and Pepsi. See what you can do with that, and I'll meet you back here after the news at 6.

0: Dish.
1: From the Sky News Centre at 6, the man presumed to be the next Prime Minister is pledging to rewire the British state by transferring control from Whitehall. Andy Burnham says he wants to use his experience as Mayor of Greater Manchester to give regions greater authority over things like transport and housing. The First Minister of Wales, Plaid Cymru's Rhiannon Your Work, says he's keen to engage in talks.
2: He's saying now that Westminster's broken. I could have told him that, you know, and I have been saying that for many, many years. I want him to concentrate on that so I can concentrate on working positively with him to do the right thing for Wales. It's about empowering the people of Wales, so let's empower that government to do the right thing.
1: Resident doctors in England have voted to accept the government's latest offer on pay and jobs. The British Medical Association says more than half of members have backed the package on a 57% turnout. The result draws a line under strike action that began back in 2023. A teenager who idolised serial killers and threatened to bomb his college has been jailed for almost 4 years. Jagger Strang, who's 18 and from Stafford, had admitted seven charges. In sport, it's not been a good opening day at Wimbledon for British players. Live now to Lewis Mason on centre court.
3: That's right, British men's number one Cameron Norrie lost in five sets against Michael Zheng. Harriet Dart also lost, and Jack Draper joined Emma Raducanu in pulling out due to injury. Defending men's champion Jannik Sinner battled through in five sets against Miamir Kecmanovic, and top women's seed Arina Sabalenka is in control against Teodora Kostovic on centre.
1: Cricket's Ben Stokes has captained England for the last time as they lost by 160 runs to New Zealand on the final day of the deciding test at Trent Bridge. It means the hosts go down 2-1 in the series. And Enzo Maresca's been confirmed as the new manager for Manchester City. The Italian is having to pay Chelsea compensation for leaving midway through last season. That's the latest.
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5: Cloudy skies are overhead across Birmingham right now. Around 20 degrees with only a small chance of rain. That cloudiness will stay with us into the evening, remaining mostly cloudy and fairly mild with highs near 21 degrees. Later tonight, the cloud cover continues, the slight risk of rain remaining low as temperatures ease to around 18 degrees into the early hours. Heading into tomorrow, it looks largely cloudy again, keeping a similar mild feel through the morning.
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1: Welcome back, Birmingham, to today's 107 Point Drive. Now, before the news at 6, I challenged you to write the punchline to today's joke du jour. So this is today's joke in full. I once had a job crushing cans of Coke and Pepsi. It was so depressing.

Hope you're having a great Monday so far. You're listening to 107 Point Drive. Thanks for keeping me company here tonight. We're around about 6:30. We're going to have an 80s disco with some tunes from my radio show, Alternative 80s. But right now, the time's just gone 6:15. And here's Tom Grennan.

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You're listening to 107 Point Drive. Hope you're having a great Monday so far. I think now it's time to take you back in time for an alternative 80s mini disco. We're going to play 3 tracks in a row. All of them come from my show Alternative 80s, which goes out every Saturday between 6 and 7. So hopefully you enjoy this. And I think we'll kick off with a classic from REM.

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Made for Birmingham. 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

0: Grandpa's Party from Money Love, bringing to an end our alternative 80s mini disco. We also heard U2 with All I Want Is You, and we kicked off with Orange Crush from REM. If you enjoyed that, maybe you'll enjoy my show, Alternative 80s, which goes out here on Switch every Saturday between 6 and 7. But right now, the time's coming up to 6:45. Still to come before we finish up tonight's show. There'll be tunes from Lily Allen, Camille Cabello and Alicia Zatic.
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5: Hey, it's me. Just checking in. I know there's a lot going on right now, so how are you feeling?

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1: And that is nearly it from us here on 107 Point Drive for another day. Steve will be back with you next Monday, but tomorrow you've got the fabulous Priya Matharu keeping you company on your way home. Here tonight on Switch after the news at 7, we'll have Ashley with Unplugged. And then for the rest of the evening, we've got some fabulous shows lined up for you if you stick around. We've got secondhand songs from Al Galpin between 8 and 9. Josh Samuels will be keeping you company with the country show between 9 and 10. And then we'll finish up today with a piece of soul stew from Paul Gray between 10 and 12 tonight. But right now, I'm going to leave you with one last track, and this is from Alicia's Attic. So enjoy this and have a fantastic Monday evening. It's just

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Little Things, Georgia Smith here on Switch Radio, made for Birmingham. Welcome back to the Unplugged Show. I'm your host, Ashley Elizabeth Lolo, here with you until 8pm this evening. I'm going to be joined very shortly by an incredible guest, and here is her bio. She is a creative educator, a cultural humility specialist, and an award-winning trainer with a career spanning across education, media, and social justice. She is also the founder and CEO of Strawberry Words. Her name is Rebecca Hemmings, and she'll be joining us very, very shortly, in about 10 minutes or so. So make sure you do not go anywhere. We're going to go into some more music with Griff, Astronaut, here on Switch Radio, made for Birmingham.

0: And as promised, I am in the studio with Rebecca Hemmings, a creative educator, a cultural humility specialist, and an award-winning trainer with a career spanning across education, media, and social justice. And most importantly, she is the founder and CEO of Strawberry Words. Rebecca, it's such a blessing to have you in the studio. How are you doing?
1: I'm very well, thank you.
0: I mean, you're looking fabulous.
1: Thank you very much.
0: So let's go straight into it. Mm-hmm. What inspired you to start Strawberry Words? Mm-hmm. And how did your experiences of Birmingham shape you with the mission and approach to the company that you started?
1: Okay, so what inspired me? I started the first iteration of Strawberry Words when I left university way back in 1999. Yes, do the maths. So, I was studying arts practice and cultural policy, and essentially what we were learning to do was to set up our own theatre and education companies. And so... I just wanted to, once I found out that you could use theatre as a tool for learning, I thought, right, that's it. We want to change the world. Like, in terms of societal issues, we just wanted to use that to make an impact. So initially we started workshopping around sexual health and, various different cultures. And quite often what would happen when we went into schools is that teachers would see what we looked like as black people. Mm. And they would ask us, well, can you do workshops on culture, Black History Month, identity, and so on. So that started to shape the direction of the work we were going in. That was initially my plans. And it wasn't until later on, because I was quite green when I started. I just thought, happy-go-lucky, we're doing theatre, everyone's going to listen to what we say and the world's going to change because, we're doing this really impactful stuff. And then it's only afterwards, once we started to become part of the Birmingham creative ecosystem, that I started to realise, hold on a minute, what's going on? Those people are getting more opportunities than those people. And how come we didn't know about that? I'll give you an example. So I remember once, we used to apply for Arts Council funding all the time. And I remember once a white colleague saying to me, why don't you just go to the MAC? At the time, this is around 2005, so whatever. I'm sure those people have, moved on. But anyway, because they help people all the time to filling applications. Now, this wasn't a service that they advertise. Mm-hmm. So how would someone like me, who's not in contact with them, ever know? And so that's when I started to realise, wow, you've really got to be in the right networks. Or even you've got to be around people who are willing to tell you those things. And so that's when I realised I could see the power imbalance. And that's when I realised, okay, right then, we've got a problem in Birmingham. Yeah, let's try and contribute to solving that.
0: That is so beautiful. And also, you just give me a massive flashback, because when I was about 20, bearing in mind I'm 30 now, about 20, you actually met with me when you're based in Aston, and you gave me some guidance how to become a facilitator.
1: I don't even remember.
0: I know. Wow. I just literally, a memory just went poof back into my brain. Oh, wow. And I remember you were sitting down, giving me all the guidance, the lay of the land, and I was like, okay, I was making diligent notes. And actually, now I'm a facilitator. So actually, I know that all the impact from there, actually, it's made such a huge difference. So thank you for that.
1: Oh, you're very welcome. Oh, that's really, really amazing to hear, actually, because I have no recollection of that. Perimenopause brain. But no, I'm really glad. And that has always been the ethos. We've trained up many facilitators, and they've gone on to do some have gone on to do amazing things, such as yourself. Mm-hmm. Like another to add to the list. But that has been the plan, because I was influenced by two women who worked in theatre, Sharon and Maggie. They had their theatre company called Sister Tree Theatre Company. Yeah.
0: Oh, yeah.
1: And so because of them, I was 18-year-old green, thinking, oh my gosh, I'd love to do what they do. Mm-hmm. And that's why I got into the work that I did, because I saw that someone who looked like me could. Mm-hmm. So I always wanted to pass that on.
0: That's beautiful. Mm-hmm. And on that whole thing of impact and legacy and change, could you share a story where your training has created a real lasting change in an organization structure?
1: Yeah. So, it happens lots in different organisations, but the one key organisation I can say, yeah, oh my gosh, and it's still, the change is still happening, is for the company Birth Companions. Hmm. So they're a charity in London, based in London, and they work with women and birthing people who are in the criminal justice system. And so we've been working with them since 2021, delivering training and also a little bit of consultancy. Excuse me. And so since working with us, they've created a new recruitment recruitment policy. And as a result of that, sorry, I can feel a cough coming up.
0: That's okay. It is the winter season, people, yeah. So forgive.
1: So they created a new recruitment policy, obviously one that's more inclusive. As a result of that, which is what they wanted to do, they've been able to employ a more diverse workforce,
0: wow.
1: Which has been amazing. So what's been great to see, because we've continued on that journey with them over the years, is I'll go down there, deliver some training with them, and I can see how the organisation is changing.
0: Yeah.
1: And what I really love about them, they're a trauma-informed organisation anyway, so they're really adaptive to the work that we do, but they continue the training. So they do our online training. So as new people come in, new volunteers or new staff come in, they do our online Times Talk About Race training, which is like an introduction to anti-racism.
0: Mm-hmm.
1: But then also, they will do the thinking, they'll look at what needs to happen, and they'll think, actually, we still need help in this area. Could you create a bespoke session on X and come and do this? So they're forever doing the work. And then I can see, when I see their the reports online, I can see their thinking is growing. They've also recently created a diversity and equity inclusion policy. Again, I can see a lot of what we've spoken about,
0: so
1: and what
0: continuous.
1: They've learned is in there. So when you see that, it's like, yes. And that happens because leadership truly cares. They want to make a change.
0: Mm-hmm.
1: I'm sure they won't mind me saying it was initially a very white-led organisation, and now they're changing that. They had that initial ambition to want to expand and diversify the workforce, and they're doing it.
0: Mm, that is so... And I think, like you said, it's that continuous, I'm always wanting to change, I'm always challenging, never getting comfortable.
1: Yeah.
0: I think we can get so easily just resting our laurels. You have to keep on pushing.
1: Well, this is why we have our active framework. Our active framework is, if I can just quickly explain it to you. But what it is, it's around all of it, it's saying you've got to do this for life. So what we say is that the A is for act with intention. So it's about being deliberate, about challenging discrimination and racism. The C is for challenging comfort zones. So, this is not easy work. You're going to have to ask yourselves those difficult questions. The T is for taking care. T is for taking care of either yourself or marginalized people who are affected by discrimination and racism, because it's hard. Then we got the I, which is about introspecting deeply. So then that's really asking those difficult questions, challenging your biases, looking at your blind spots, looking at your privileges. We all have them on some level, shape or form. And then the V is for validating people who are marginalised, listening to them instead of dismissing or denying their experiences. And then the E is for educating yourself consistently, because things are changing. I mean, I could go on, I won't stop. But
0: No.
1: Yes. Now, I was just going to say, one thing came to mind is, for instance, when we started recording our first courses in 2021, online courses, we were using the term ethnic minority all the time. Now, we've completely eliminated it, and we use racially marginalized, minoritized, or unseen people, or underrepresented, or so on. But you've got to keep learning, otherwise you'll either offend or just sound like you're out of touch.
0: Yeah, I think the terminology, like you said, you have to keep up to date with it, because it changes so often, especially younger generations are also coining their own terms. You've got to make sure you're in tune with that as well.
1: Yeah.
0: So it's that continuous, making sure it's intergenerational as well.
1: Mm.
0: Absolutely. And interestingly enough, your training is described as compassionate and trauma-informed, which I absolutely love.
1: Mm.
0: But how do you strike the balance between challenging structural racism and creating a safe space for learning at the same time?
1: Yeah, firstly, I think it comes from my personal values, and that I've, fortunately or unfortunately, have constantly found myself in situations where I've had to be diplomatic with individuals or with groups. So I've learned over the years to know how to communicate well in a way that keeps me safe personally, but also in a way that still communicates the important messages. So that's just my personal value. But how we do that in a training context, so there are many different ways that we do this. So for instance, at the beginning of the session, we always talk about our six D's of defense. And don't ask me to reel them off now, because we're not going to remember them. But deflecting, denying, it's the defense mechanisms that people use when the topic of racism in particular comes up, because it's so difficult.
2: Yep.
1: That you might want to dismiss someone's experience or deny their experience or deflect and so on. So by bringing it out in the open and saying, look, these are very common responses to when people feel scared. We all feel scared at some point and said, therefore, you know, we do these things. No, I didn't drop the whatever it was that my daughter might say or something. Do you know what I mean? Like, I didn't do it. It's your instant thing is to want to defend yourself. But what we say is, when, you know, one of those D's show up, instead of either going with it or totally just withdrawing from the session, ask yourself, what's going on there? What made me want to deny that person their experience? What made me want to say, but what about? And so on. Because there's lots of learning there. Mm-hmm. And so we're not making people out to be bad people, because essentially we don't believe the majority of people are. We're complex human beings and people are scared, and we recognise that. But in order to have the conversation, we've got to be able to deal with those moments or what's going on for you when they come up. And then we do exercises that allow people to kind of keep themselves a safe distance away from the topic. So, for instance, if we're talking about institutional racism. Mm-hmm. We've got really good exercise around that. Look, by the end of the exercise, they're like, oh, right, I get it. That's institutional racism. Then we'll go into something like bias, so conscious and unconscious bias. And then they get that. And then we start the reflective questions. And then they start to see, oh, I might have been a part of. Oh, and then, right. So it's layered. The exercises are layered so that, again, it doesn't feel like we're saying you're wrong, you're bad. But we're saying, look, we're all in this system, which we've all inherited. Let's explore it. Let's have a conversation. Mm. And that's how we keep people safe as well. I mean, there generally, we talk race, I'm going to say I was talking generally about the white people. Now, in terms of people who are not white people, black, brown, racially marginalised people, what we do is we have safety warnings, particularly before certain exercises, before the session. We often issue racial safeguarding sheets, so people know what they can do at the beginning, how they can prepare themselves for the session, mm-hmm. what's expected of them, and so on. If there's a particular exercise we think you might not want to do this, we'll say that. And then we also give advice or guidance around what they can do after the session.
2: Mm. And I think, I mean, obviously I've taken part in one of your sessions and it was just so impactful. And I think it was the care that was taken care of in the room, because there's so many courses that you feel like, especially as a black person, and you're around your colleagues and you love your colleagues, right? Mm. You think, okay, I can see them becoming uncomfortable. Mm. I can see them starting to challenge those own biases. Mm. And it's really difficult, but I felt the space was held so well. Mm. And that leads me to think about, how do you know whether an organisation is ready for a longer form of consultancy or maybe a shorter form? How do you know when they're ready for which type of consultancy?
1: Well, you know what? Unfortunately, we don't always have control anyway, because it's down to their budgets. And
2: right.
1: Usually they come in with an idea of what they want mm-hmm. based on that budget. But let's say even they do have the budget, but we feel they're not ready. Usually, if we feel they're not ready, it's usually because they're saying something, and I shouldn't laugh, but they might be saying something like, oh, right, we've got to do some diversity, equity and inclusion work, but let's not talk about race. We've done that to death. You know, we have had things like that. Or, you know, someone's having a conversation with you about, what, we've got to do this and we've got to do that. You know, the Arts Council has said, we've got to do da-da-da-da-da-da. You know, there's a very kind of flippant attitude towards it. And so we're very careful about who we

0: then eventually there's only so much spiritual work you can do in that space.
1: And unfortunately, we have found ourselves sometimes working on projects where midway through something's happened, and then so only then you realise,
0: it's not as safe as
1: I thought it was.
0: Yeah.
1: But then obviously you put in, you know, various systems in place to try and deal with that. But, you know, there are some organisations that, and this, you know, this is, doesn't happen a lot at all, but there are some that are typically well known within the wider world, let's say, for not being that inclusive. Mm. Certain types of organisations. I won't say which ones, but we won't work in those organisations. Mm. Yeah.
0: And for those who actually want to change, they've done your workshops, yeah, they've done the consultancy, how would you advise them to maintain their learning so they don't form into like performative inclusion, yeah, and they actually embed, like you said, all these practices into everyday life? Yeah. What advice would you give them?
1: Yeah, well, we have what's known as the online learning hub, Crafting Compassionate Cultures, where we have all our courses on DEI, anti-racism, microaggressions, blah, blah, blah. Not only that, they can come in, they can, we have like monthly Q&A sessions where they can come on, ask any questions about the work confidentially. We have mini learning videos, we have blogs, podcasts and whatever. So that's one of the ways.
0: Mm-hmm.
1: If they don't buy into that, we have the podcast, which is totally free of charge. That's our Compassionate Cultures podcast. So the idea is, we want to democratise the learning. We know that not every organisation is going to be able to buy in our services. Well, there's no excuse. If you want to learn, go listen to the podcast, because a lot of what we speak about in training is on the podcast. Mm. What we also say is, you want to benchmark what you're doing. Unfortunately, a lot of what I found in the UK, let's just keep it real. Like, a lot of organisations only started this work in 2020 with the unfortunate death of George Floyd. And so it just means that when you look at a benchmarking tool, such as the global DEI benchmarking tool, you'll find that many organisations are very low on the rung of progress, if you like. But at least if you acknowledge this is where we are, when you do make progress, you can see how much you're growing. And so it's, you know, we definitely advise that you benchmark your work in some way. But over and above all, it goes back to the E in our active framework: continuously educate yourselves. Mm. Whatever that looks like, whether it's a DEI working group that, you know, spreads various information, whether it's a standing item within meetings, but there has to be a way of continuing the conversation.
0: Mm. And, I mean, I wish you had more time to speak. I do know there are a couple more questions I might ask you in the second half of the interview. But for the last question for this part, given your roots in Birmingham, how do you want your work to contribute towards the city's future, especially the creative sectors and maybe other local organisations and maybe even government? Like, where do you see your work going in that?
1: Great question. I think it's much of what I said, really. If as many organisations can do the learning, participate in the learning, I think. And we have worked with many arts creative organisations within Birmingham, which has been great. Mm-hmm. So we can proudly say we're a part of that organisation's journey. But I think I would like to know that, I'm just going to say it, I would wish that they would take on board our learning in some way, shape or form. I mean, okay, it doesn't have to be as. It's only because I know that as is trauma-informed, that you're going to be safe as you go through it. But I just wish that, they would participate in the, at least the foundational stuff, because unfortunately I do find that many people working in organisations are not very racially literate, or even literate on discrimination overall. Mm-hmm. And then that's going to have an impact in the organisation. So at least by doing that foundational learning, where, you know, you understand the language, you understand the various concepts, you understand how society works, you understand how racism works. I mean, you'll be surprised how many people don't understand the difference between individual racism and systemic racism. Like, unless we're talking about systemic racism, we cannot have a conversation. Mm. So that's what we always talk about in our foundational learning when it comes to race. So I would wish that we could impart the knowledge that we have within those organisations, so they've all got that baseline foundational knowledge.
0: That's perfect. Thank you so much, Rebecca. Well, Rebecca's not going anywhere just yet, because we've got three songs that Rebecca is going to play on the show after the break. And I've also got one more spicy question for her. So make sure you don't go anywhere. Make sure you keep it switched.
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0: Tackle Bell, Canon in D major, page 37. Quite different to our normal, proceedings on Switch Radio, but I appreciate the change of pace, which is good. So, Rebecca, why have you chosen this song to play on air this evening?
1: Well, partly listening to classical music has been influenced by my uncle and aunts. Like, they invited us round for dinner once, mm-hmm. and they had classical music playing whilst they were cooking up the chicken and rice and peas. And they were like, "Don't mind us, we find it relaxing." I was like, "But," and I felt like, you know what, I do too. Mm. But this particular one, because then after going there, I was like, you know what, I need to download some classical music for home. And I came across this, and it's quite a well-known song or tune. Mm. You wouldn't really know the name of it, but I thought, oh my gosh, number one, tune, but number two, like, it's so motivational. I feel like I can conquer the world. Yes, give me all that energy. And yes, that it just brings me alive.
0: I've never heard anyone say that. Tune.
1: Well, the album's called Classical Bangers. So it's a tune.
0: Oh my gosh. And when you think back to that time, do you remember the taste of the food? Do you remember the atmosphere?
1: It's just beautiful.
0: It's just beautiful.
1: Yeah, because, I mean, they've got a lovely, beautiful big house anyway. Mm. And so you've got the kids playing off in various quarters, the adults sitting down, having real lovely, deep conversations mm. over some amazing food. Mm-hmm. And it was just glorious.
0: Mm. That just sounds very nostalgic, mm. very wholesome. Mm. And I just wish those times could come back even more so, which is beautiful. Your second song that you've chosen for today is Move Forward by Israel Hortington.
1: Horton,
0: my apologies. So why have you chosen this song? Very spiritual, very beautiful. Mm. Why have you chosen this one?
1: Yeah, well, if you don't mind me saying what I'm going to say anyway, no. But you said, oh, I didn't know you were religious. I'm not. I had cancer in 2017, and I found myself listening to a lot of gospel music, but this one in particular really spoke to me, this idea of moving forward, of, you know, not looking back at what's happened. You know, once I had my operation, I knew that I was probably going to be okay. I needed that kind of, I needed something to speak to me to say everything's going to be okay, because it was a lot mentally mm-hmm. to deal with. And so it just stuck with me. It's a song that I just kept playing over and over again. And again, it was a type of empowerment, but also a soothing song. Mm. So yeah, it's always stayed with me.
0: You know, I think it's so interesting because, and the reason why I asked you, like, off air, are you a person of faith, is because there are so many Muslims that I know that listen to gospel. Mm. There are so many atheists that I know that will just put on a bit of Kirk Franklin in the car on the way to the gym in the morning. There's something so uplifting about black spiritual music.
1: Yeah, I think that's it. I think there's knowing that in that voice, every single cell of their body or their being is dedicated to the, I don't know, this is just powerful. Mm-hmm. It's powerful. It's going somewhere. It's spiritual.
0: Mm-hmm.
1: Yeah,
0: that's
1: and I feel that.
0: Yeah, it just uplifts. It just brings you back, which is beautiful. Your last song, though. You've got to flip it. I love the range. Your last song is All Right by Kendrick Lamar. Now, if you've heard the song before, you know that it just definitely gets everyone pumping.
1: Yeah.
0: It, you know, you feel like you're about to go, wah.
1: Yeah.
0: But why have you chosen this song?
1: Because, you know, I talk about racism a lot, and sometimes it can get tight, it can get hard. But when I listen to this song, I always think back to the performance he did on, I forget which awards it was, but it was very visual.
0: Mm.
1: But I remember, like, seeing it and then hearing and feeling that, you know what, yeah, we are going to be all right. We've always been all right. We've always found a way to be resilient, to get the strength. And we've always found a way of making our way through. We're still doing it. You know, when we know that some people, it seems as though their existence is about keeping us down, yet still we manage to succeed. And so when I hear that, that's what I feel, that we're still going to pull through.
0: Mm-hmm. That's it. It's like there's no barrier. We're still going to break through no matter what it is.
1: We're going to be all right.
0: But I think it's interesting because all of these songs to me have a theme. I think there is a black excellence throughout all of it, including the classical, because I didn't realise until relatively recently how much black British influences in classical music, and I didn't realise that until the other day. Yeah. So that is a massive, massive thing. But once again, in a need to learn about British society, in a need to find calm and peace through music, which is really good. Then obviously you've got the gospel, once again, that black spiritual movement of just, you know, fighting through oppression, but also finding the joy in being in community and finding the light at the end of the tunnel, which is beautiful. And then the we're going to put down a foot and we're going to make it work. And that kind of practical, you know, work that you've got to do to keep moving, but also the spirit is going to be a bit more feisty at points. I like that. That feels like a nice, this is a good selection.
1: Okay.
0: Just put it out there. This is good. Rebecca, this is my final question of the hour, which is, you do so much groundwork when it comes to social justice, anti-racism work. And oftentimes when you are facing the realities of how much work there is to go and actually, you know, how the world can be, and it can be quite dark in places. Really? How do you maintain that light within you and the optimism that things can change?
1: First, I take lots of breaks. If I was to, you know, I mean, I don't do that much delivery anymore because I have trainers doing it, but even them, I make sure that they get lots of breaks because it does get intense. It gets very intense. When I first started doing it, therapy was a big thing. But what keeps me realizing that it's not everyone, you know, because that can be the tendency sometimes when you hear everything that's going on. It's like all those people are against people who look like me, but it's not. You know, when I go into, when I have various meetings with various leaders and I can see from their hearts they want to make change. Rebecca, can you help? Or when I am delivering a training session, and again, just through the questions or through various interactions or the comments that, you know, when people take you to the side and thank you so much, you know, that really spoke to me, because or I'm going to do this and I'm going to do that, then it's like, oh yeah, it's not everyone. And so, yeah, and I try to limit the amount of news that I watch. Obviously, I have to keep abreast of what goes on, but when it gets too much, I'm in a period of, it's a bit much at the moment. So I've been doing a lot of cocooning. So there's a lot of cocooning, a lot of, you know, I do meditate every single day. I say, okay, stop lying, Rebecca. Okay, all right, maybe like 5 days a week.
0: Yourself.
1: I have to check myself, like 5 days, 4 to 5 days a week. I'm trying now, that's where I'm aiming, right? But, you know, going to the gym, going for walks in the park, you know, all those things that I know that's going to keep me balanced. But yeah, I think over and above, because one of the things we say during training, just based on evidence that we've come across, is or research we've come across, is that in order to undo your unconscious biases or even conscious biases, you've got to be around as many different types of individuals as possible, so that you don't see them as representatives of their groups, but you see them as individuals. Well, then that has to apply to me too. So again, I try to diversify where I am, who I'm around, so that I'm not totally clouded by those negative messages you might see on Facebook. I try to really not go, find it very negative, so I try not to comment so much. But yeah, that's it, trying to diversify where I socialise.
0: Oh, it's been such a pleasure talking to you this evening. Where can we support you? Where can we follow you? Plug all your platforms. Go for it.
1: Okay, well, Strawberry Words, anything. So strawberrywords.co.uk is on there. You'll find our website. You'll also find our podcast, which is the Compassionate Cultures podcast, which is also on Spotify and Apple Podcasts and so on. But yeah, absolutely. And all the social media channels, as long as you put in Strawberry Words and see us delivering lots of training, then you'll know it's the right place.
0: That's brilliant. Thank you so much. We're going to go into Move Forward by Israel Horton and All Right by Kendrick Lamar here on Switch Radio, made for Birmingham.

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1: I remember you was conflicted, misusing your influence. Sometimes I did the same, abusing my power full of resentment. Resentment that turned into a deep depression. Found myself screaming in the hotel room. I didn't want to self-destruct. The evils of Lucy was all around me.
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0: From the Sky News Centre at 8. The man presumed to be the next Prime Minister is pledging to rewire the British state by transferring power from Whitehall. Andy Burnham says he plans to use his experience as Greater Manchester Mayor to give regions the ability to control essential utilities, transport and housing. But Tory leader Kemi Badenoch says that's the wrong diagnosis.
1: You can devolve, but if you devolve to people who don't know what they're doing or to people who just want to look after themselves rather than the public, then it's not going to make any difference. That's what MPs are for, to represent their constituencies.
0: Long-running strikes by resident doctors in England, formerly known as junior doctors, have ended. The British Medical Association says 53% of its members have voted to accept the government's latest offer. A 34-year-old man's been remanded in custody, accused of attempting to murder a number of pedestrians in West London. Somalia-born Ahmed Tamir is alleged to have accelerated after crossing a red traffic light in Ealing Broadway on Saturday. Dame Penelope Keith is being remembered as a comic genius by her Good Life co-star Felicity Kendall. The award-winning actress, who played snobbish suburbanite Margot Ledbetter, has died at the age of 86. She'd been living with cancer. Writer and broadcaster Giles Brandreth was a personal friend of Dame Penelope.
2: She had all the English virtues, and she only played the vices when she was being a character on television. But it was a character we all loved. She somehow, as the impossible Margot, found her way into the hearts of millions of people. It's very sad news, but she lived a long life, really, and a good life.
0: In sports, it's been a bad first day for home players at Wimbledon, with British men's number one Cameron Norrie losing in five sets against Michael Zheng. That was after Harriet Dart, Felix Gill and Max Basing all lost, and Jack Draper joined Emma Raducanu in pulling out due to injury. And Enzo Maresca's been confirmed as the new manager of Manchester City. He's signed a three-year deal. And that's the latest.
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4: 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We start this week with a pretty well-known cover. Phil Everly once sent a copy of his album Star Spangled Springer to the Hollies for inspiration, as he knew they liked the Everly Brothers and they were looking for tracks for their 1974 album Hollies. From that album, the Hollies chose to cover the one song on the album that Everly didn't write. And that was this, a cover of Albert Hammond's The Air That I Breathe.

Joe Cocker there with You Are So Beautiful, originally released by Billy Preston. Both versions of that song came out in 1974. Cocker would later re-release that song in 1999 when he performed alongside Luciano Pavarotti and Alex Britti for the charity album Pavarotti and Friends for Guatemala and Kosovo. If there's any cover versions you're a particular fan of and want to hear on the show, why not drop us an email to secondhandsongs@bearcavestudios.co.uk. Up now are two songs, both with Black Magic in their title. In a few minutes, we've got Sammy Davis Jr.'s 1955 version of That Old Black Magic, originally recorded by Glenn Miller and his orchestra in 1942. But first, here is Santana with his 1970 hit, originally released in 1968 by Fleetwood Mac. This is Black Magic Woman.

0: This is Secondhand Songs. 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
6: 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Next on our list of covers is Tiffany, probably best known for her cover of I Think We're Alone Now back in 1987. Over her career, she also covered songs from Cliff Richard's Devil Woman, Blondie's Call Me, through to The Smiths' Panic, and plenty of others, including this unexpected gem, a cover of Exile's Kiss You All Over.

was Will Young with his cover of Missing, originally by Everything But The Girl. Young included that on his album Crying On The Bathroom Floor, which came out in August of 2021. The album also includes covers of artists including Bat For Lashes, Robin and London Grammar. And before that was Everything But The Girl with their cover of Alfie, originally released by Cilla Black. That was a B-side to their 1986 single Don't Leave Me Behind, and of course is one of many brilliant songs to have been written by Burt Bacharach and Hal David. And we started with Cilla's cover of Dancing in the Street, originally by Martha and the Vandellas. We'll have another cover chain for you next time. You're listening to Secondhand Songs Radio Show. I'm Al Galpin, and I've got more great covers coming up for you before the end of the show, including tracks from Gabrielle Aplin and Frank Sidebottom. But up next is country artist Tim McGraw with his 2019 single Drive, originally a hit in 1984 for The Cars.

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1: Grandad, why do you have hair up your nose?
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6: This is Secondhand Songs, the world's number one independent cover version radio show. I'm Al Galpin. Thank you for joining me for this hour of great covers. Up now is a Secondhand Songs first, a cover of a One Direction song. Here with a 2013 recording of Best Song Ever is Gabrielle Aplin.

0: Annie Lennox there with a cover of Al Green's Take Me to the River, taken from her album Medusa. We head now to our last two covers of the show, and this first one is a cover of some classic 80s Kylie Minogue, with an unusual cover of I Should Be So Lucky, complete with a few lyrical changes, is one Frank Sidebottom, taken from his 1988 EP, the impressively named Frank Sidebottom Salutes the Magic of Freddie Mercury and Queen, and also Kylie Minogue, brackets, you know, her off Neighbours, close brackets.
1: Aww.

0: final cover of the week there from Simple Minds, a cover of Neil Young's Rockin' in the Free World, released on their 2009 album Graffiti Soul. And that just about brings us to the end of this week's episode of Secondhand Songs. I hope you have enjoyed the hour of great music we've had. We'll be back again next time with another hour of great covers. You can head to our website, bearcavestudios.co.uk/SHS, to find out more about the show, including playlists for all of our episodes, with links to all the tracks on secondhandsongs.com. 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I leave you with our obscure original to a song you might not have known was actually a cover. In late 1976, British group Smokey had a worldwide hit with this song. They peaked at number 5 in the UK singles chart and number 25 in the US, and it topped the charts in Austria, Belgium, Ireland, the Netherlands, Norway, Switzerland, and West Germany, and also reached number 2 in Australia. Almost 20 years later, they re-released the song, this time featuring comedian Roy Chubby Brown. That expletive-ridden version charted even higher in the UK, reaching number 3 in 1995. But before Smokey turned the song into a worldwide hit, this little song about a young man's long-standing, unrequited love for his neighbour was released by Australian pop band New World in 1972. New World only reached number 35 in the Australian charts with this song. This is the obscure original of Living Next Door to Alice.
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One of many songs falling casualty to Florida Georgia Line's cruise. That was Mama's Broken Hearts by Miranda Lambert on Switch Radio. We are sticking in the 2010s in this Billboard number 2 special of the country show for another song blocked from top spot by Florida Georgia Line. In fact, this is quite a historic brick wall in that their song with Bebe Rexha meant to be that huge pop country crossover collaboration spending an unprecedented 50 weeks, a record-breaking 50 weeks. So as you can imagine, a good few dozen tracks kept off that top spot because of it, including this next track despite it going diamond. This is Luke Combs, and She Got the Best of Me, here on Switch Radio.

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1: Mr. Lovemaker, don't let me

Donald Eugene Little, better known as Johnny Paycheck, with the title track of his 1973 album Mr. Lovemaker, blocked from hitting number one in August 1973 by Lord Mr. Ford by Jerry Reed. You may recall on last week's show that Hank Williams was blocked from top spot by his own song. Well, in an equally comedic vein, in 2013, Blake Shelton was blocked by his own wife at the time, as her song with Keith Urban, We Were Us, stormed the top of the charts, keeping the Blake track Mine Would Be You into number two. That will be on in just a moment. Before then, though, prevented from reaching top spots in 1997 by the Dixie Chicks and There's Your Trouble, is Martina McBride and Happy Girl. 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
1: 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In 2024, it was 700. 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Like James, who stored his rucksack and sleeping bag so he could work. Like TJ, who came out of prison to find he'd lost everything, except his precious belongings. 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

0: number two in 2008, kept off number one by Brad Paisley's Letter to Me. That was Rascal Flatts with Winner at a Losing Game. On the way on this Billboard number two special of The Country Show are Reba McEntire and Kelly Clarkson with a brilliant version of Kelly's smash hit Because of You. They recorded this in 2007 for Reba's Duets album, but missed out on number one to Kenny Chesney's up-tempo feel-good track Never Wanted Nothing More, which was an absolute monster on country radio that summer, holding down number one for a massive five consecutive weeks. Before then, though, beaten to number one by Mike Rees' debut single Walk on Faith in 1990 is Joe Diffie with If You Want Me To, here on Switch Radio.
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Another song missing out on number one thanks to a Brad Paisley track, in this case The World. That was Carrie Underwood with Don't Forget to Remember Me. It's time now on The Country Show for Mama's Song of the Week. And for her final country number two, this one was another victim to Thomas Rhett's Diet a Happy Man, the title track of Chris Young's 2015 album, I'm Coming Over.

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1: Nice parking, Sam. And here comes Tanya on a bike, off to French class.
2: Hiya.
1: Sam, so your car door doesn't hit Tanya when you get out, if you can, open it with the hand furthest from it, so you'll see who's walking, riding, or cycling behind you. Far to go, Tanya.
2: Van cinq minutes.
1: Lost on me. Sorry. Whether they're fluent in French or perfecting Portuguese, whoever you meet, travel like you know them.
2: Merci.
1: Think. 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
3: 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Same tarmac. Same rules. Just a different number of wheels. Motorbikes aren't in your way. They're on their way, just like you. So use your mirrors. Check before you manoeuvre. 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Because when we look out for each other, everyone gets where they're going safely. Motorbike safety. It's on all of us. National Highways.
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This is country music. He stopped loving her today.

Having beaten so many other artists and songs to number one over the years, it could be said that Brad Paisley could have a bit of a nerve if he complained about that one. This is country music missing out on number one. Beaten to that top spot by the powerhouse duet Don't You Wanna Stay by Jason Aldean and Kelly Clarkson in 2011. Speaking of powerhouse duets, Conway Twitty and Loretta Lynn's fast-paced, high-energy duet, Louisiana Woman, Mississippi Man, beat Lynn Anderson's version of the Carpenters track Top of the World to top spot in 1973. That'll be on in just a moment. Before then, though, an unusual and often forgotten collaboration between Toby Keith and Sting, with a version of Sting's original track released the year before, blocked from top spot by Just to See You Smile by Tim McGraw. This is I'm So Happy I Can't Stop Crying here on Switch Radio.

Lynn Anderson there with her cover of the Carpenters' hit Top of the World. And that is all we've got time for on this Billboard number 2 specials of the country show. It's been a great ride over the last 5 weeks listening to some great tracks that just missed out on top spot in the country charts. We've got one more on the way from Mo Bandy and Janie Fricke, kept off top spots by Anne Murray's I Just Fall in Love Again and If Loving You Is Wrong, I Don't Want to Be Right by Barbara Mandrell. That is It's a Cheating Situation. Make sure you join me, Josh Samuels, from 9 p.m. next Monday right here on Switch Radio for another special episode, our Faith Hill special. So look forward to company for that. And until then, remember, it's 9 o'clock somewhere. Yeah.

Ah, there you are. It's Soul Stew with Paul Gray. I have got 2 hours of the very best in classic soul and Motown, Northern Soul, and just a tad of disco, starting off with the very phased Supremes and Nathan Jones, and a brand new show start, especially for Norman, because he loves his TV intros. Do you know which one it is? I'm sure you do. Every month, we're going to change it. A brand new show start, a brand new TV theme. Just for a giggle, that's what it's for. So, what have we got on the show? We've got our Soul Toofers 1, Soul Toofers 2, and Reggae Reggae Stew, and of course, Motown Chartbusters. But before all that, here's the Hit Pack. Never say no to your baby.

0: Back here on Soul's Due and Never Say No to Your Baby. So are you ready for our Soul 2 for number 1? It's where I play two tracks back to back with the same title from two different soul artists, and I don't believe I've ever played these two before as a Soul 2 for. I'll give you the title, see if you can guess who the artists are. The title for the Soul 2 for 1 is Don't Play That Song.
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Soul Tooth number one on Soul Stew. Don't play that song. You lied. 5 points if you got Aretha Franklin. Another 5 points if you got Ben E. King. So did you get the full 10 points? Soul Tooth number two later on in the show is two back-to-back from one great soul artist. And that today is Harold Melvin and the Blue Notes. Would you like to get involved in the show and suggest the Toofers? Then I'd love to hear from you. All you need to do is to go to the Soul Stew website at soulstew.co.uk, click on contact, or email studio@soulstew.co.uk, and we'll get your suggestions onto a future show. Got so many great songs to get through today. How about these that we've lined up ready for you now? The Velvets, we've got Honey Love. The Marvelettes, My Baby Must Have Been a Magician, boing. And A Lovely Day from Bill Withers, next on Soul Stew.

0: Soul tunes, from classic soul to Motown. Don't you love me? To the funky disco. Dance the night away with Paul Gray. Soul Stew.
1: You are under my power. It is the power of love.

Classic Soul on Soul Stew with me, Paul. It's always good to know that you're there listening to Bill Withers. That was good, wasn't it? And also listening to Bill Withers was Gary Stanley. Hi, Gary. Gary says, loving the show, Paul. Can you give me a shout out? Well, we've done that for you. And also he says, wishing the boss would smile. Who's the boss, Gary? Is that the missus or are you at work? We've got so many great songs to get through today. We've got more Toofers. We've got our Motown Chartbusters and Reggae Stew. Also lined up, check.

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What a great track that is from George Benson and Give Me the Night. Playing that especially for Catherine and Daniel here on Soul Stew. If you'd like to get in touch with the show and have just a plain old shout out, or you'd like to pick the Soul Toofers, Reggae Stew, or anything at all about the show, then there are two ways that you can get in touch. You can go to the Soul Stew website, that's soulstew.co.uk, click on contact, or our brand new email address, studio@soulstew.co.uk. Very much look forward to hearing from you. Town Chart Busters, it's where I play four tracks back to back from the series of albums that were actually called Motown Chart Busters. So if you're ready for your ears to take a really good intake of Tamla Motown, let's do it. I'll run through the list and the albums that they came from as soon as I played them. So here we go. On Soul Stew, it's time for Motown Chart Busters.

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0: on Soul Stew. Four great Motown hits taken from the series of albums called Motown Chartbusters. Well, what did we have? Taken from Volume 4, it was Dinah Ross and the Supremes, The Happening. From Volume 2, Marvin Gaye, Tammy Terrell, Ain't Nothing Like the Real Thing. And from Volume 5, The Four Tops, Still Waters. And finishing up, lastly, with Jackson 5's Skywriter. That was taken from Motown Chartbusters Volume 7. We'll do this feature again next week at the same time. Another four great, fantastic Tamla Motown tracks from the series of albums called Motown Chartbusters. Right now, though, on Soul Stew, I've got the Pasadena's Tribute. Right on, right on.
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0: Solstu playing you the music from the decades you love. The Pasadena's tribute right on. How many artists did you manage to count in there? And also Curtis Mayfield, Move On Up. Still to come in the second hour of the show, we have our Soul 2 for number 2, which is two back-to-back from Harold Melvin and the Blue Notes. And we've also got Reggae Reggae Stew.
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Welcome back to Paul Gray's Soul Stew, and that's a track that you'd instantly think of as being the Isley Brothers' Take Me In Your Arms, but that was Chris Clark. What a great version. Right, it is time to do our Soul Two for number two, where we play two tracks back-to-back from one great soul artist. This is where you could get involved in the show by making the suggestions. I will let you know how you do that straight after I've played the tracks. So if you're ready, I'm ready. Here we go. Harold Melvin and the Blue Notes.

Gray. This is Soul Stew.

Soul 2 for number 2 this week was Harold Melvin and the Blue Notes, Satisfaction Guaranteed, or Take Your Love Back and Wake Up Everybody. Chosen this week from Griffo, that's Mike Griffins from Welling Garden City. Thanks, Mike. If you'd like to get involved in the show and let me know what twofers you'd like me to play, remember, Soul 2 for 1, two tracks back to back with the same title from two different soul artists, and Soul 2 for 2, as we've just done there, two back to back from one great soul artist. There are two ways to get in touch: via the website soulstew.co.uk, click on contact, or email the studio. That's studio@soulstew.co.uk. Look forward to hearing with your suggestions. Hey, Carla Thomas, what's that you're calling me?

Loving the classic soul here on Soul Stew. If classic soul was chocolate, that is a whole bar full. Absolutely brilliant. Carla Thomas, Otis Redding, and Tramp. Now, were you an old skinhead? Did you have a Lambretta or a Vespa back in the day, along with your Doc Martens and your Ben Sherman shirts? If you did, the next two tracks on Soul Stew are just for you. We put Soul Stew away, and we turn it into Reggae Stew.

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My ears are alight. Desmond Dekker and the Aces is alight. Great track. And also Bob Marley, Stir It Up. If you love your reggae and you love your Trojan and your ska music, then let me know what you would like me to play on Reggae Reggae Stew. 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Great music lined up to play now. I've got Gene Calm, Was That All It Was? Followed up by Rescue Me from Fontella Bass here on Soul Stew.

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0: and Peebles, and I Can't Stand the Rain, taking us into the final 30 minutes of Soul Stew. If you're a brand new listener to Soul Stew, welcome on board. You are now officially a stewster. We play you the very best in classic soul and Motown, Northern Soul, and just a tad of disco. Must say hi to June and Paul Chambers. They say, Paul, any chance of Wilson Pickett? Well, guys, if you're ready to count it in, after me, one, two, three.
1: One, two.

0: Soul Stew Studio is absolutely covered in talcum powder. We've got the wooden floor and I have been doing those backflips. Oh, my nose is growing a bit longer. What did we have? We had Tommy Neal, Going to a Happening, Edwin Starr, Backstreet, and Wilson Pickett, A Land of a Thousand Dances. If you want to get in touch with me here in the Soul Stew Studio, there are two ways that you can do it. There are via the website, soulstew.co.uk, click on contact, or you can email studio@soulstew.co.uk. Let me know what you would like for the Soul Twofers, for Reggae Reggae Stew, or just for a plain old shout out. I really look forward to hearing from you. Johnny Bristol plays next.
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Memories of the 70s here on Soul Stew with Blue Magic, Sideshow and Johnny Bristol. Hang on in there, baby. It's Paul here with Soul Stew. It's always good to have you on board, playing you the hits from the decades you love. I've got lined up right now the Esquires, Get On Up, Dalton Boys, Take My Hand, and Willie Hutch. He's going to tell us all about Life's No Fun Living in the Ghetto.

0: ghetto. Where's all the cake gone? There used to be some cake in the studio, but it seems to have vanished. Own up. Who was it who's stolen the cake? Yes, Willie Hutch, wrapping up this week's edition of Soul Stew and Life's No Fun Living in the Ghetto. I do hope you've enjoyed the music that I played over the past 2 hours and will join me again at the same time next week here on your favourite radio station. 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Have an absolutely fabulous week, and I'll see you next time on The Wireless. This is Paul Gray saying ciao ciao for now. See ya!
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1: Do do do do do do do do do do do do do do do do do do do do do do do do do do do do do do do do do do do do do do do do do do do do do do do do do do do do do do do do do do do do do do do do do do do do do do do do do do do do do do do do do do do do do do do do do do do do do do do do do do do do do do do do do do do do do do do do do do do do do do do do do do do do do do do do do do do do do do do do do do do do do do do do do do do do do do do do do do do do do do do do do do do do do do do do do do do do do do do do do do do do do do do do do do do do do do do do do do do do do do do do do do do do do do do do do do do do do do do do do do do do do do do do do do do do do do do do do do do do do do do do do do do do do do do do do do do do do do do do do do do do do do do do do do do do do do do do do do do do do do do do do do do do do do do do do do do do do do do do do do do do do do do do do do do do do do do do do do do do do do do do do do do do do do do do do do do do do do do do do do do do do do do do do do do do do do do do do do do do do do do do do do do do do do do do do do do do do do do do do

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